think is going to happen. Things don't just happen, you make them happen. Maybe your life is weird, but it's yours. It's your only chance. Live it now. What the hell are you waiting for? You know what? You're free, you wanker. You just don't fucking know it.

disappear under pressure from here. You look fresher, but all I got is dirt in my hair. My nightmares manifest, but I can escape. Yours is in your chest with no form or shape. The tape's running.